says, oh, wrong number, sorry to waste your time. And I think to myself, why now? Why me? Why?

You know, baby, we've been through a lot together. I didn't mean to hurt you. I just want to say a few words.